colorful history is the annual visit to this peaceful area of the Wales. The migratory route that brings these, the most majestic of creatures, to Twofold Bay remains one of Eden's most compelling drawcards.

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2: Looking for an affordable way to promote your business? For just

The band didn't realise it was also the slang for being a bisexual, which caused a few misunderstandings in their early days. Now, if you're going to have a go at our music chain quiz, now's the time to sort out your piece of paper and pen, OK? Taking us there, it's the band Canned Heat. Apparently, they got the inspiration for the name while they were all sitting around listening to an old Tommy Johnson record called Canned Heat Mama. Here's Canned Heat now with Let's Work Together.

What a great collection of artists over the years have recorded that song. That's the Gloria Gaynor version, but it was originally the Jackson 5 and then Isaac Hayes, which took it into the charts in the very early 70s. And then in the 80s, in the late 80s, of course, the Communards in 1987 took it into the top 10 once more. Never Can Say Goodbye. Another

0: Runners, You Got the Love, from the album Love, their seventh album to date. Led by singer Kevin Rowland, the band formed in the late 1970s, scoring two number one songs in the 1980s, Gino and Come On Eileen.
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0: It's a new entry for Jamie Webster, Running Round the Sun, and from it, this is Small Town Life.

0: Resident, Doom Loop, from the album Blood of Your Empire, the debut album from this alternative metal band.
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0: Ugel, Jamaican Bam Bam. It's a re-entry and it samples a 1982 hit by Sister Nancy called Bam Bam.
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0: Miley Cyrus, Bass Persuasion.

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one night we can stand up for what we believe in and for what God is doing in this land. This is one night